over. I'd like to release a transmission for this news update. According to recent reports, Justin Princess has now been taken hostage by a devious looking female who goes by the name of Lady Giraffe. The incident took place just a few hours ago when the princess was taking a nap in her husband's sweet palace. The devious looking female was reportedly seen heading north towards the South Pole. According to the latest contact we have with His Royal Highness King Edward, Lady Giraffe has departed around 1,000.

0: latest update on the Helm incident. We'll talk live on telephone with our correspondent in the Pythagorean Empire, Mike Udumbe. So, Mike, how are things down at the South Pole?
1: Well, Francis, Princess Helen is not too happy with the situation, and